It was the greatest night of my life. Although I still had not found a wife, I had my friends right there beside me. We were close together. We tripped the wall, we scaled the graveyard. Ancient shapes were all around us. The wet dew felt fresh beside the fog. Two made love.

0: sing something, and I want the guys to sing with me. 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Can I leave with you? Right. And then the ladies go, I don't know what I'm thinking about. Really leaving with you. Guys sing,
1: it feels like something's heating up. Can I leave with you?
0: And ladies,

0: so much for watching Counting Stars. We had so much fun filming this video for you. So happy that the guys could come all the way from Arizona to film in my hometown city of New York.
1: If you liked the video, please share it with all of your friends. That's the best thing you can do to help us out. And also make sure to subscribe to our YouTube channel because we have more videos on the way.
2: And a big thanks to our cinematographer, Ovi. He came all the way from Arizona with Zach and I, and we really love working with him. So if you want to check him out, go to mindmaze.com.
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0: Hello,
1: guys.
0: Hi, Harmony.
1: Hi. We're here in the studio with
0: One third.
1: One third.
0: They're still following.
2: Yeah. They're hiding in the wings.
3: Yeah.
4: Yep.
3: You just heard our cover of When I Was Your Man by Bruno Mars, and we hope you liked it.
1: Yeah. We love y'all so much.
2: Thank you guys so much for the support. We love you.
1: Thank you.

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That you never have fun while you're in the limo. 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
1: Oh, man. Mate, love it. Quality. Listen. Pure quality, bruv.
0: Bruv, what's her name again?
1: What? Nah, you what's up, son?
0: What's her name?
1: Lee, what's up, son?
0: No, not you, bruv.
1: What?
0: The girl on the
1: Fergie, my bad, bruv. I start again. I thought she was my name. I mean, what's my name? Why did you say it's my
0: name? Not your name, geezer. The girl on the track, mate.
1: Shut up.
0: Blinding song.
1: It's quality, quality.
0: Listen, how's it go?
1: London.
0: No, it's not like that, mate.
1: No,
0: well,
1: no,
0: come on,
1: what?
0: London. That's the one,
1: what,
0: bruv.
1: London?
0: No, bruv. London.
1: London.